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Congratulations daddy. 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Netinye 400,000, 213,000, ak 140,000. Star 292 hash. Star 292 hash. Star 292 hash. 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Finally, nime kuwa winner ya 300,000. Kungu Alan, thank you very much. Kungu Alan, kungu nebama ndadi. 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Thank you very much. Kungo yalan, kungo yalan. Machenga chenga chito in bukusi number 1, number 2, and number 5. Star 292 hash.

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Agere wara chito na tenugure Miriam. 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Agere chito na tenugure Anna. 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Agere chito nekuren Eric konyor 552. 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Ako nyumese nekolenjin, congratulations, you have won upon us. Bukusin number 1, number 2, and number 5.

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Star 292 hash Star 292 hash Star 292 hash Hang on if you pass away daddy Pugusi number 1, number 2 and number 5 Star 292 hash. Sharon, 30 mo Sharon. Number 786. 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Thomas, number 037. 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Dorcas, number 283. 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Agon yung mesele nagalengin, congratulations, you have won upon us. Kugechil star 292 hash. Star 292 hash. 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Negolenjin, oops, you have lost. Agonyo mese negolenjin, congratulations, you have won upon us. Kugechi lista. 292 hash. Star 292 hash. Star 292 hash. Anthony, 30 more Anthony. Winnie. Number 822. 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Meet Timothy number 158. 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Okay, Stanley, can you check 92? Amache negato stando, negat ko zero daddy. 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Agonyo mese negalengin, congratulations, you have won upon us. Kogechil star 292 hash. 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Star 292 hash. 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
0: 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Number two. 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

0: 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Kelly, Mungo, you think a tinier or some Angman, see one can eat not and nitogi me. 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
5: 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Zip Chaka get to you, Kyoto. 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I wonder, I will. 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
0: 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I'll be sick. 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John Rao.
7: Sifu, yes, Christopher Bruce, Yamune.
0: Daima Ramilele, John Rao.
7: Hey, you are Rubita and Pesa. Ah, Rubita, Javios are not. Oh, you can eat the Ogigas anyway. Koyo Sozo. 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Kay and no Maggie's job teaching for me to have with a Canagumian wing. 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Mommy, one as it to joke, you're the Gazi and get it in Baretti. 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We will name me Gazi. What a case of Ivanga launch Miga Gorongs of Chu. Agi Saga is not a disbegate. 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Oh, goodness.
0: Wesley and Jungle and Wesley.
8: Ruth, Lamona, Lamas,
0: Chamke.
8: You can't be telling it to not to me, but I really let I am of Zambaya. 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I don't know. 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
2: 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Atinye kaseti tunatambua the standard kind of news. 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Yet one crucial figure remains at large. 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
4: 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It became the politics of issues. And 2027 is defining because it is going to be the culmination of the exit of ethnic mobilization around politics. It's going to be a contest about issues that will transform our nation.
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5: 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Na Deputy President, we will stand with you. 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
13: 170 judges. 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I'm going to see an aspirant to Mamucha Mogan to Kwa. That's in the Wagazi. 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I will more August. Kelly Gayatungu. Okay, let me learn me, Yemi Yote. 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
0: Okay, I'm going missing Eric and Chablanga. 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Ticket check 13, get your check again. 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So you agere cha bonus kabisa and big chichu to soko. 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
14: Hello? 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We're going to talk about the Nagin Wata in the Angu. Well done, Paul. 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
17: 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Come on, ready, Jijata. That is why the mom was in the virtual lady presented material, no, no, for Kiaro of Omnasoma big cable leaders in time. What was it? So, when I'm allowing the one I might go take again, you know? But what my daughter is so terrible, I didn't make one of the other meetings. I was team, Ramen. You gave my TV, get the starting. Some of the team was going main card doing this. Okay, no longer fact to who was the star. Ada is my friend.
0: Yes, meet and a vast, meet and a vast, ne meet a soko, mean a fast, ne me soko, I go school fees 67,000. 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
2: 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I'm going to keep in Calypso. 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Oh, boy. I want to remove things that you could not. Oh, I know that. Don't keep on yagging there. She gave against the goody. 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You're going to keep talking. You're going to meet the enemy somewhere. I want to tell you so hard. More chamber, Bagalagi, Tolu, the Rally, Queen, Young College, Bagania. I won't get so Bruce, some Kura, and don't lost yet. Maybe to give no more Machago, so I said, Gandhi. When the Sergali was in one, when the was in one, Ninja, or Sirani. Come on, Machago, one on the Marching, the old year, wait. He took a man and Yakuma Mila, when he believed. 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Could be too not to get money. And Kevin, I'm calling him, could Kevin stay wrong? Oh, no, I didn't know you were more yours to you. 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
5: 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Lord Nigga, Uru, in a fashion with Joga Reunda. What was my money? Equality, and never development in gaming and again at the set of time of Bashuni. Now, what we made to work equal my shepherd to Malanega, go ship county, she jumped to the Bagania. Empowerment, the Banana running the Banyota. Empowerment, empowerment, 5,000, one of which you give him 2,000, Mammy, you know, President, I would put your tongue on your joke. Now, like, have a community workers, Chota Migo, what in Kenya, Tul, Kutos, Matok, Manke, Lepotor, so I'll be cooking a leg up, Afia, a leg up to Lilan Golimpa villages, Jagutos, Matago, Felix and Messessa, she will give a token. She will go to Truth and Galilee William somewhere around Ruta, Kutos, Matagoman, if you can amateur some president. 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
11: 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Because of the people taking up Rabini Kimana Gilane. One name I know and I'm Rabini Katerta, you are crying, like him, Mamima. One capisa, Tom Gay Rich Wood. And one of them go along 11 months and four old. Or met his arm with their mouth. Took to none. You know, the metrics that you took to be one of them, Tom Gay Renew. A marble and then Christopher. Quagger, why does it Christopher have left? And Boman, Christopher, and the ambassador. Oh, Quagger's on the governor. I'm a fan of Cousin Zuri, Bongas, Ambassador Christopher. That is what you want, you put it on it. Circulation of money for America because of it. Because Jagi Roy Jai made it from your garbage is easy to bring on it. Because soon we have a man who was subject to catch him because of the managerial circulation and be to Jagi Abiga Rubi to go on Arabin. These are the kind of people, gentlemen. Well, even better than it in Guli. We have only 3 months to get an election nomination and Janua and Arata. Well, even better than it in Guli. President and then give a two-time Malagan, you, Tangana, believe you. Well, even better than it in Tarnavatama, whatever.
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1: 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And I'm grateful so far we've done so well. We have not had any disruptions in service delivery, but that is an issue that is live and I hope you'll be hearing where we are in the resolution of that matter.
0: Kasuma kara kindiki kabita muito shineta ke ange ko shineti nete se tab melekwe ke shibo ke baitini ke wasekta no batili linda in takine tab ke no boke stong ngeme ten bote tu de ke bo sekta ino tan batili linda no bo prora.
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0: 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Oi, Gazi, then in touch a family love.
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0: I'm okay. Aye, we got it. Thank you very much. Again, I'm Junior Tandage. We say another in a safe Zaidi. I'm a teacher among the new logo. You can't get radio. To Kirudi 20 is a quantum Nagani. Galia and Jita Soko, Iko Aja, Aiko Sawa, Yasoko Gabisa, me think I mooted Nanimanani as a Farico. Mania, so Yaguaga and Yaruna or Linging at the Stein. Come it across Sawa. All in Jingago Namline. I get it. Go Kogago Namline, all in Jingago Namline, and the Buchan and Gunin Nego Tomo. Hi Piggy

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1: Oh, a slip. Lost by Marcelino Nunez. And Mateus Cunha trying to play in Fernandes. It's Bruno Fernandes. He's equalised. Of course he has. And too high for Luke Shaw. Oh, Rashford was there and it's off the bar. Oh, Brian and Boomer can't believe that's not got in the net. And still United press. Away by Lukic. Oh, and he scored! Harry Maguire at the Stretford end. Surely a penalty. He's done it. Cool as ever. The coolest man inside Old Trafford. United in the hunt for more goals. And Kobbie Mainoo might just find one. And Mbeumo deflected. And Bruno Fernandes has put it in again. Up for the hat-trick to make it five. It's in. Brian Mbeumo with the goal. He's done it.
0: Koibelis klabit ab Chelsea kourereni ak klabit ab Brighton en golishek angwan en somok. 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
1: Xabi Alonso, Chelsea era here at Stamford Bridge is Romeo Lavia's. 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

0: 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And
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0: I want to urge the Ministry of Health, the COG, I think mainly the COG and the SRC to go out of their way, engage the unions and conclude that process because we don't want disruptions in this sector. And I'm grateful so far we've done so well. We have not had any disruptions in service delivery, but that is an issue that is live and I hope we'll be hearing where we are in the resolution of that matter.
4: Kosoma kora kinde ke kabite moito chine ta kya go chine te ne te se tin bo mele kwe ki bag bai tin ki ba sekta no bati le lindo in to kine ta ke no bo ke stang me ta te tu te ke che bo sekta ino to ga.
0: He also need to think about the ongoing review of salaries and because I know SRC is engaged in a continuous review of salaries, you know, both national government and county government staff, and we need to be careful so that we don't create dichotomy between the senior people and the other staff, you know, the staff in other ranks. We need to be very careful so that we don't have labor disruptions. And therefore, on that issue, I think I'll be asking the SRC for closed door like discussions. I see the chair there, the chair of the commission. I think they are represented here. The SRC, we need to convene. There are some sentiments we are picking, especially from your ongoing review, which we need to share with you and help give an input on what we think we can do to make sure that we don't create disruptions.
4: Kingolo lene entu yono tanagubo khwalu tigena sekta nubo tililindo kuen kawishine tinubo tuyeta basasom negiai kendike age komitino tana ena wiki te konyet.
0: Here, the status of the implementation of the resolutions of the 12th summit, which was held earlier this year. And these are resolutions of the summit relating to the remittance of SHA statutory deductions before the 9th of every month. We need to hear the status and what is outstanding and how do we resolve that issue. The second item of today's meeting is the status of the transfer of UHC staff to the county governments. We want to hear where we are, what is outstanding, and what we need to do.
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4: Kango isho nge chief justice sago inenda te korako gina bonge shiretin komiti nge ume kase tagiri tagubo kiti ninyo luke asubito kogi mitaga baisho nikipo police David Kenani Maraga logo ikiwa 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
5: The applicant withdrew the application and we had no objection with the application and the entire suit being withdrawn with no other just cause. And we take the view that that was a wise decision, knowing also that the family, especially the parents, they are not desirous of having any litigation or litigating in the matter. And also the, our clients also we wish to convey to you that in they welcome the son-in-law that is given together with the children or any other family member to visit the gravesite of the
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0: Imagine me to get not taking the meter number 4, not taking the kibatinege. 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So some get you. Ticket get till ceilingi shake chotage tiptame. 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So some get you. Paisian back behind the not taking 18 a chili star. 274 ashe. Age til ticket not taking the meter number 4. 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Age til ticket not taking the meter number angwane. Ichi legit yungon star 274 ashe. Age til ticket not taking the meter number angwane. Kele chin congratulations. Ichi legit yungon star 274 ashe. Age til ticket not taking the meter number angwane. Kele chin congratulations. Winnie. Age re winnie got till ticket netai. Again get you. Age got you 249. 249. I got ticket to not again netai. Tilibagango taking your ticket in Olemi Techitage. Chill get you on star 274 Asha. I get till ticket to not again meter number 4. Chita not again a guy till ticket Ianat Iseki. Chita not again a toma till ticket. Labatun inyon itil ticket. I got ticket to not again a gimache till go not again a meter number 1. 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
1: do? My little boy and Arab.
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0: 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Ago not to get you on go ticket to not. Yanis car got tilted at the June. Cotil and the time on the non get you on the meter number one. Never school fees. Tilibak ticket and go talking ye chill get you on star 274 ash. Agi till ticket not to get the meter number one. Ticket not to get the meter number one. Could not to get never fees. Ticket not to get the meter number one. Could not to get never fees. 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silingi shiki chota ke 67,000. 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

Aya service and a tin not again in the bunga. Not again the bunga as a matter a lady. Not any more go le witch ali. Eh, go tin the not again. I go to the dagger shake it and one. It check again to the as got to the site not again. So go on them. I got so long on not again to meet the inem. We are not so long on the meet the inem. Go meet the tail. Meet the ticket not again about school fees. Meter to get it not talking about school fees. Imagine 67,000 in Nguni get lechin, kaitil ticket. Aga lechin, congratulations. In the Nagai Namji get 67,000 school fees. 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Not taking a Tinder school fees. Chebosilingi, shake it out again. 67,000. 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
2: The positions of the two police leadership, the IG, his deputies and the superintendents of police, be competitively recruited. In other words, if there is a vacancy, it is advertised and the applications are made. When those applications are made, they are taken through the interview process and the best applicant is picked from that rigorous exercise. Not giving the president the right to pick his own choice. The Constitution requires competitive recruitment. Article 232 of all positions. Immediately after the Constitution was promulgated, the National Police Service Act was enacted, and it provided for that competitive recruitment. 3-4 years down the line, in 2014, they amended the National Police Service Act sections 12, 13, and 30, and they removed that, and they instead recommended that the president picks a person and he takes his name to parliament for vetting for the position of inspector general. That person is not going to be independent if he has been picked by the president. He is going to carry out his orders. That's what we are talking about.
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Imagine mite on school fees chepa 67,000. Mite on school fees chepa 67,000. Chota ke chi goni chita ke lechi congratulations. 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Age lechi congratulations. 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Age pona sem. Picture to get chechang, Kogago tembe and get yungon, Aponas, each again. Amachi till ticket to not get the number 1. Amachi chili star 274 Ashem. A chitugul in, we tugul olemi chichange to nange at the radio. Chichange to lemutamaji funga radio ake sai. Amachi no need till ticket to not get the number 1. Not taking the Tinder school fees. It's a bustling is a get your ticket 67,000. Amachi no need till ticket to not get chili star 274 Ashem. Again, I le anyone good comedian and a man in ticket in own Ganda Tom Gilechichi. Congratulations, Kochang and Uleba Ponas. What to Wametempeana Ponas? Why, if you amateur to not taking the ticket in on Kogachil get you on star 274 Ashem. I get till ticket not taking the meeting number 1. Each legit you on star 274 Ashem. Gorochi Johnny and Gorochi to not taking the Tomai till ticket and Rhine. Gorochi John Gamai Tinya Blanot, it till ticket and Rhine. I'm a chile chicken and a tilticket in you. Not talking about school fees. Chibasilingi shake it your target 67,000. Sirigit yungan kwai chili star 274 ash. I get tilticket not taking a meter number 1. I get a not negigure elude. I get a elude katil ticket agigochi 966. I'm going to not again negigure salamone. Katil ticket agigochi 139. I'm going to not again negigure piuse. I get a guy say chin go tile ticket kagetin and views kagigochi 745. I go chota get your bonus. Inko til chitugul ticket not again a meter number. Ticket not again a meter number 1. Not again the Tinder school fees. Imagine school fees. You're basilingi shake chota again 67,000. School fees. You're basilingi shake chota again 67,000. I'm a chili star 274 ash. I get the teji ticket not again a meter number 1. Not again the Tinder school fees. You're basilingi shake chota again 67,000. Labatuni ba chita I get the ticket not again a meter number 1. Each legit yung on star 274 ash. 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In I get young gonile kitoren and silingi shake chot again. Silingi shake chot again. 67,000 kopwasi mwenguge. 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Not again mune ale chinin amache itil ticket. Not again meete number. Itil ticket not again meete number 1. Nega gisiri kule fees. Ticket not again a circle fees. The basilingi shake chot again 67,000. Each legit young on star 274 ash. I get till ticket not again a meter number 1. Each legit young on star 274 ash. I get till ticket not again a meter number 1. Edina. I get Edina got till ticket again 833 shillings. 833 shillings. 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

0: So you go get a good man, Yana. Jack Congo Limbagama get a moon. Religion in a pig, a kelele, and a liability in areas. I a service and a win young get you on Matu Tijitabak ticket and not to get a meter number. Matingo Tunibag, it ought to move to them. Matingo Tunibag ticket and not to get a meter number one, not talking about school fees. Ticket in a meter number one go by school fees. I go school fees, chota get a selling, shake it chota again. 67,000. Mamitechi not taking a gogelechi congratulation and ticket not taking a meter number one. Akuna mutu and ticket not taking a meter number one. Kumamitechi negogelechi congratulation. Amachi title jita ticket not taking a meter number one. Kogechil star 274 ash. Agitil ticket in a meter number one. Not taking about school fees. Imagine school fees about 67,000. Agoga with Tibian, Gago Gagan, Gwag, Iran. Chichonga till ticket. Amachi get you. 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
0: ehe Savisana, we never even talking in the cheat of Transmara. I hear Savisana get all the Lobotica start again. In order to not again, the changes and look at the guy by to anywhere. I get a cheat and not again. Negago tilt together. I go cheat and go get your go get you. I get a goggle, congratulations and not again about school fees. 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Aya, Nini, I take it again, not again to meet you. Meet it to get not again to meet you, not again. I'm going to get two golem. Meet it to get not again to meet you, I go, I'm going to saw my girl. Ain't going in a tap can. Orlando Gulem, I'm a chill jit to go star 448 ash. 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I'm a chill star 448 ash. I'm a chance on my BK till a ticket in him. BK till a ticket in him. I'm a chance on Benega Pesa go teaching smartphone. 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I go catch a man. I get a beak till a congering in. I go young around a beak cut congering you to very few ne. I sure know the pitch you go by Mulekane. Pitch you till the Nagoba Mulekane. Amachi get you. In Gabun the Bamuleka pitch you, eh? Amachi sick you, Chichanga till ticket get you know. I go go team meet it a neighbor Isia Muleka. I go to my noon it till ticket in him. Labatuni till ticket in a meet number 7 oh. 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
2: 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And another fine debutant goal! 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
3: Two Kologoy Gabriel Shag and Taj FM. 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

Aya service and I go to go on evidence, eh? 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

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And not to not again, they change your sana. Lagini in you. Agere not again, Sylvia. Sylvia going in the not again, I got called you guys see Moitem about 25,000. Agogina Gana, Sylvia, and Unaga Chenu in the name. Catab see Moit Kalita, no, you're going to see with my much pesa. Sylvia, congratulations. 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I'm a chita not again, Natilla ticket. And Goma say, Agamachi Chapit, Agoga Gilla ticket in it. Agile Cotitil Chechang. 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Ama chichita ne tile ticket not again meete number. Ticket not again meete number 7. 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Ichile get you on star 274 Ash. 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
2: Joseph Ira has become and becoming of an MP. That is not what is expected. 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
0: chota kasene new ko logo ga be meeting login da cha ba sai taman age nga we sogora a ka logo ga be meeta lacking login da gure na ezekiel seren te sai chita cha fm to get up challenging
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0: 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Actually, no catch Yanga Bessabana. Yan go make up as a gilly. What is outbreak? And again, who sell yat cole? Yan tip turn. What is outbreak? Yan get pregage to Gangal Yarije. Yet a kid to that to Sumbua Sada. My store or wedge, every chunky would not pregnant. 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
0: 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I'm not a man. I'm not a man. I'm not a man. I'm not a man. I'm not a man. I'm not a man. I'm not a man. I'm not a man. I'm not a man. I'm not a man. I'm not a man. I'm not a man. I'm not a man. I'm not a man. I'm not a man. I'm not a man. I'm not a man. I'm not a man. I'm not a man. I'm not a man. I'm not a man. I'm not a man. I'm not a man. I'm not a man. I'm not a man. I'm not a man. I'm not a man. I'm not a man. I'm not a man. I'm not a man. I'm not a man. I'm not a man. I'm not a man. I'm not a man. I'm not a man. I'm not a man. I'm not a man. I'm not a man. I'm not a man. I'm not a man. I'm not a man. I'm not a man. I'm not a man. I'm not a man. I'm not a man. I'm not a man. I'm not a man. I'm not a man. I'm not a man. I'm not a man. I'm not a man. 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

0: 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I'm going to tell you about direct. So we're going to buy shopping to Google Tenor Lane again. I'm going to buy shopping to Google Tenor Lane again. You're going to shopping to 14,000 Kenya shillings. I'm going to 17 to buy a car. Big 17. You're going to 14,000. You're going to get 14,000. You're going to get congratulations. Good and got till Irene. Irene, I'm going to get 100,000. And got till Kindo X. Got Cotil Sylvester, Kindo X. Akitaga to Gunangi Gilling, congratulations. 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So scholar tumga gile congratulation. I'm going to go to the example. I'm going to meet you. I'm going to channel. I'm going to meet you. 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
0: Masi, and Janet, yaljiga school fees for Janet, but that 1,000. 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

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He's a good punkisi in Juro Chan, too. 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Congratulations, Kogan Yurchigan, 14,000 Kenya shillings. So be killed, Jan Yurchigan, to go be killed, and Jan Yurchigan, and Casartana time. Abo boy, you know, Tan Gabesa Buena. 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A your march goes and Kaika goes and Jugan to Gulle. Like in a minute, meet them big big in the 150,000 and meeting you. 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So, Chilma Chita Star 274 Ash, Agitila Tigatino Bennett, 852 bonus, John Agatino Bagichoki Chile Star 274 Ash, Agitila Tigatino. 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And Yamuna Little Dos, who in the so called and Gabesa? 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Going got you 1,200. Ude Gabriel. 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

1150 going on it. 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
1: I want to urge the Ministry of Health, the COG, I think mainly the COG and the SRC to go out of their way, engage the unions and conclude that process because we don't want disruptions in this sector. And I'm grateful so far we've done so well. We have not had any disruptions in service delivery, but that is an issue that is live and I hope we'll be hearing where we are in the resolution of that matter.
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6: 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He is not fit to be there. Number two, Uda party should lead by example, should sit down this member of parliament, and if possible I will call. Number three, NCIC should also come in. We are still asking wanaina nani alimwelezea wakikuyo wesi pikia President Ruto kura
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4: Joseph Iraa has become and becoming of an MP. That is not what is expected. Na karibu sana that single MP ako kwa committee ya national cohesion committee inside the national assembly. You are a member of national cohesion committee, na vitu wenye unakuja kuongea unaongea mambo ya kugonganisha raia. How is it possible?
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5: The positions of the top police leadership, the IG, his deputies and the superintendents of police, be competitively recruited. In other words, if there is a vacancy, it is advertised and the applications are made. When those applications are made, they are taken through the interview process and the best applicant is picked from that rigorous exercise. Not giving the president the right to pick his own choice. The constitution requires competitive recruitment. Article 232 of all positions. Immediately after the constitution was promulgated, the National Police Service Act was enacted, and it provided for that competitive recruitment. 3-4 years down the line, in 2014, they amended the National Police Service Act sections 12, 13, and 30, and they removed that, and they instead recommended that the president picks a person and he takes his name to parliament for vetting for the position of inspector general. That person is not going to be independent if he has been picked by the president. He is going to carry out his orders. That's what we are talking about.
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7: Ibaro.
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6: 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Your time is up. 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
2: Alright, you go send it to Monet Oliver and Utulat and Ibji to get up Touch FM to get not in again. And not talking into embryo, not talking about legend between Brian, it was Tony, B2 to not talking again, and not in Gata Jinjaga Tugul, and we took your Tony meeting Jumata to not in a meeting to one give again, a guy net, and not in unit go well on Terera, not to knowledge in Garibu Sana, as some again, and Arawet not in a busy seat, a yacht and you won't take it Arawet to get Ghost and any. We can talk about one gag in it. Imagine that I have so well in between not in a Bogorona. In between not between a briny, Tusco, obesity not an ung. Any anity of a new meeting go Tusco, never obesity not an ungit. Tuskiri obesity not to get a new meeting to get ghost in a name. And Tibu not an activity in between a briny. Alain Tuskiri obesity not to get numb of name between a briny. Tuskeger tanany, go never easy not an ung. A by seed not an ung. A good tus, a go neg to get in on honor. Yata negative target to get Gustin and or is not in again, or is not in a garden. Senior will land a note in Bossy Mate. I land a not to get a never a conference in land a note in Bossy Mate Krog. To conference by day again, you give by singing to by day. Not to get never a conference line get to Gustin. Like any good in work to Roy Tilon Tuscone obesity not in a monk Tilon Tuscone obesity not in which to Gustin. At those guy get obesity not an ungetting, eh? At those guy get obesity not an unge, eh? A guy get obesity not to get an unge to Augustan, eh? A D not to get a name meeting on go guy get obesity not to get an unge team. Yes, a lane not taking the bus team waiting more till on a meeting on a go no visa when I get a gummy on Gelich Dagana will wear up Terry Lego Guruma. 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
3: ajabe
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3: Na mai da.
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3: Inge le iba so na nuno dugo.
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3: No, I didn't.
2: Thank you. Yeah, thank you, sir, Mr. John Rono. Touch from law. Alright, touch from law.
4: Yes, what the Dari Amune?
2: Ah, bye, my friend.
4: Amune Lampa Studio.
2: El bye, Olibi Studio.
4: He
2: was a guy that commanded the Nazi Ramar. Egaribu
4: San Amune, let me tell
2: you. Egabisa, wait, thank you, son. I go going up dinner to the dam. All right, touch from law.
4: Yamuna.
2: Yeah, bye, Indugo.
4: Let not take up to law.
2: Egabisa go in Obisu.
5: I am not going to be able to get a little bit of a
2: I'm going to go to the house.
4: I'm going to go to the house.
2: All right, touch from low.
6: Touch from low.
2: Yes, my friend.
6: Yamunara Pere.
2: Le Abay Bayu.
6: Not an egle Patrick, Elegion Moja.
2: A Garibu Sanamula Moja.
6: Matian Moja, everyone is going to
2: end up genius and up genius again. All right, touch from low. Yes, my friend. Bye bye way.
7: Not a lot of people.
2: I was a little bit of a Yes.
7: No, I'm talking about
2: a big lug. Oh, eh?
7: I'm
2: not even thinking about it.
7: I'm
2: not even Yes, my friend.
5: Yamuna and Dugu.
2: Lea by you.
5: I'm a teacher, you are at 1 or 1.0.
2: We know no go meet us our any goody.
5: Isa and Guni, not a little Clinton and Jabberton.
2: If they take you, son, away, not Gino and Dugu. All right, the end of the star 274 Aja.

Lending to Gino to name it in Yogi to get sides not to know any sign out in a garana. All lending to go Sonogog Lindogi to gain your knee. 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Ingele Jumata to Niki to go Sonny, Ugly Yogi to game. 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A 2, 74 age. A gillen jingi to go stone and imagine 14,000. Oh, all right. 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
0: All right, so now we're going to get learning about SMS. I see you're going to get August. All right, you're going to get the Maritim Gale Mojo in the same way. You're going to get format 104.0 in Ashika. 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They go to gain gap between over between a brand name. In Gallegali, Liberty not taking number 55,000. Congratulations, Gale Bita. 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
2: 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The most difficult part of it is that we are not able to predict when this is going to be resolved.
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3: We're here since 2 a.m. in the cold, no food, no water, to ourselves.
4: This situation has caught us off guard and it is affecting innocent people.
5: It was very cold. The weather, you can see, is a little bit raining last night, but it's very cold. Secondly, we don't have any ability to do something. It's a government work.
6: People are stranded.
7: We are not understanding the delay. There is a lot of delay happening there. Almost all the place.
8: Our cargo has been lying at the airport from yesterday. The most difficult part of it is that we are not able to predict when this is going to be resolved. We hope that the discussion makes sense because for now we have made losses into billions. We are losing orders because the market cannot rely on our unpredictability. We are losing a reputation as a country being an unreliable source of raw material.
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4: The positions of the top police leadership, the IG, his deputies and the superintendents of police, be competitively recruited. In other words, if there is a vacancy, it is advertised and the applications are made. When those applications are made, they are taken through the interview process and the best applicant is picked from that rigorous exercise. Not giving the president the right to pick his own choice. The constitution requires competitive recruitment. Article 232 of all positions. Immediately after the constitution was promulgated, the National Police Service Act was enacted and it provided for that competitive recruitment. 3-4 years down the line, in 2014, they amended the National Police Service Act sections 12, 13, and 30, and they removed that and they instead recommended that the president picks a person and he takes his name to parliament for vetting for the position of inspector general. That person is not going to be independent if he has been picked by the president. He is going to carry out his orders. That's what we are talking about.
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13: 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Because who won't get a mwa, Tarmo, the days out in our knowledge, to the best of my knowledge, the referral hospital, the paper before ADB, African Development Bank, she found any this project. Kosuma ni kule Londiani Referral Hospital.
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10: 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Could you get the president man you will lodge out as well as you for Mazag man, Ogangate man, Mazara, you are with him. 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
1: 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Hey saya.
0: Common weekend ni.
1: Nah sante. Kungwe missing a center sana, kungwe missing a isaya. And no, Nathan, thank you so much. Tito, and so good to be.
2: Chamge.
1: Missing Tito.
2: I think I get to away in Kuwait Arab room. Will they make it in a leg? One of all go to Kuwait to an arrest. No, no, no, no, no, no, no,
1: no,
2: no, no, no, no, no, no, no, no, no, no, no, no, no, no, no, no, no, no,
1: no,
2: no, no, no, no, no, no, no, no, no, no, no, no, no, no, no, no, no, no, no, no,
1: no,
2: no, no, no, no, no, no, no, no, no, no, no,
1: yes.
2: We come and I saw all. It is all in a bit of life. Come and I saw all, or it is all a bit of life.
1: Yes.
2: I mean, I like your mom to let. I can get this year in the name.
1: Yeah.
2: Come a few years to look quick at the barren.
1: Mm-hmm.
2: I'm not too bad to run. I made to rot in Baremu, the boss of Bibu. I must be in Lava Egg, Kiro with Tim Way. For what King Yota Gavana knew, I told you about Mugtoy in them.
1: Yeah,
2: huh? Not need to walk in Lava Israel, because I'm looking on a room for Mugtoy and Lava Israel. We will leave your guy to live with Baremu if I got to go with you, and I do with Tim Kiro with Tim Way.
1: Yes.
2: As ye Kivana know, I couldn't tell him, sir. One daughter.
1: Mm-hmm.
2: Lakin in good Arab good is it? A moan could be to get me to Vande get up. I get poor, you're laying it with two barra or two. I get laying it to Jota Bath, we wouldn't go to the wife.
1: Yeah.
2: Looking job. I will miss ye. I got Nanda Manava where Motto no get on him. Good kid, Jim Jimmy.
1: Yes.
2: But I know.
1: Yeah.
2: Man, it's never me. I'm talking about the guy. The boy, Kurang, if you don't get your mortgage, the key meeting with your hip hop, in the third day, get a stage in Diego, and I'm going to get your mortgage. Like in the business, you were on the tip where I was taking a very good job. No mortgage, the milk of milk, the kiddie. The music of all this, yeah, you will do that. Tell the third of the meaning, Allah. Now, no, who knows? What about my good view? Over out in here, came here. Came here to what I see this year. I can't go here to meet you. Actually, you meet to be here, Jim. That is why I get to even get you to give a name, right? You will
1: tell
2: the band of them in that. You will tell it to get in the view after. You back here of his face. And I get to give back your history, and you're ready to go to what I will be with people. I'm going to make you see a second. Elegi pesa jadi dengan adalah apa?
1: Ya.
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2: 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I will do another movie. Come as he has to kill the king, but I call you what I want to do more. You know, I mean, you know that I will be long in the midst of the human moon. Come
1: on,
2: I mean, my poor man,
1: yes,
2: when they come about Monga, come aboard, then you get up, you look what a good laugh, you too. Go, go, go, go, go, go, go, go, kau terus juga jika mimbar terus tu, ni ni aku belum guruan ni, ni ni aku belum bangata, ni ni aku belum nalila, ni ni aku kerana ni aku abu kai tu, mimbar yang kau jangan itu mimbar, kau ni ni kau itu, kita kau ni, ni atau kau ni, ni atau kau ni, kau ni atau kau ni kau kau, ni kita kau tu kau itu, kalau tak tu kita kau,
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1: 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Yet Igerin gain a woogie bobo more. 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
3: Come again, Mammy, and you are getting to the right, and Magoro, Mago. 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
1: 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I
7: thought it'd be a moon.
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0: Yes.
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0: 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So here we go on 2.2. Evelyn and Limana Sweet. Missing Evelyn.
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0: Yes.
3: Agomagin, Lord, let one give a bit caught the one the tail law, which is all.
0: Yes.
3: Court
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0: 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A sevenin, Chitanaba 632. 632.
2: All participants are muted, and they can unmute themselves.
0: 632, going on. Chita number 613. Give me.
3: Let me.
0: Yamuna, give me.
3: Welcome. I got my alpha, Yamuna.
0: Bye bye, Gamsa.
3: What profit are you going to do?
0: I'm going to go to the house. Yes. Yes. Yes.
3: Yes.
0: Yes.
3: Yes.
0: Yes.
3: Yes. Yes. Yes. Yes. Yes. Yes. Yes.
0: Yes.
3: Couldn't be problem, Sijana Jumon Gunago, Yan Yanko, you could be disappeared, you had very disappeared, I go back, Yan Nam Gore. Quigan and Gunan, boys again, Gil, boys again?
0: Yes,
3: Matundos, the long distance, and Gil, forgot, in a last mile. Koyche a mulle di sichugan kutundo ma o man o man tundo ako uyu ko be uyu ni asubi tarman tundo na ledina na ni ano dago gimin na
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0: yes.
3: So, good here. But I go see here mostly. Let this coaching boys, Kongamu boys, come on to the long distance and ego again with the good reason in Moderanagana. Ask one, I mean, Jevioso.
0: Yes.
3: Avijana. She done me, and they also to me, or again, good. Good day and dig la boy, carry out in a companion, a quagilla. 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